Ginger and I were at the mall in Chattanooga, and you know, we're walking together, and I'm being the good husband, just carrying the bag of shoes, you know. And as we're walking, I noticed a lady was coming toward us, and she looked really familiar, but I wasn't sure who she was. So I smiled at the lady, and I turned to Ginger without moving my lips, of course, and said, "Who is that?" And she smiled at the lady and turned to me and said, "I have no idea." We began thinking. As she got to where we were, I remembered who she was. We had sang at her husband's funeral, so I was glad that I remembered that. We did that Southern greeting, "Good to see you, your hair looks nice, your clothes look nice," you know, all that stuff that Southern people do. Well, I wanted her to know that I knew who she was. I tried to think of a creative way to say that without saying, "Hey, I met you at the funeral home," you know. So I said to her, I said, "How's everything since all that with your husband?" She looked at me and she said, "Jonathan, you know, there were days I couldn't even get out of bed. But God has brought me through that. It's wonderful." She said, "Now, ever so often, I'll have those days where I just don't even want to get out of bed. But it's so far and few between now." And I said, "Well, you know, when you have those days, just stay in bed. It's okay. Keep the light off. Cover your head up. It's okay." I said, "But remember this one thing that your friend is telling you. Your husband wouldn't come back for love nor money. He's happier now than he's ever been. That is what he lived for." And I have to be honest with you. For a moment, I got a little cocky within myself and thought, you know, I could have been a counselor. That was good counseling right there for spur of the moment. But she looked at me a little weird when I said that, and Ginger put her hand on my shoulder and said, "Ma'am, he may have you mixed up with someone." She said, "You counseled me and my husband. He left me for a younger woman." I was like, "Oh, good." And so, I mean, I was laughing, and but I was really the only one laughing. I thought it was hilarious, though. But she wasn't laughing, and neither was Ginger. And I sort of had to get.

myself together, and I said, I'm sorry. I said, I got you mixed up, and I said, I thought we sang at your husband's funeral. She said, I wish you had of. It was a funny situation. When everything was, it wasn't nice, but it still was funny. But when everything was done and she was leaving, it was a good day to be alive. She was loving life, and as she walked away, I turned to my wife and I said, I cannot believe God pulled me through that one. At that very moment, God spoke to me a scripture, and the scripture was this: all things work together for the good of those that love the Lord and are called according to His purpose. Now, I wasn't sure how this was going to work to my favor, especially after being rude to this lady. I'm sure thankful he fixed all that. But he reminded me of something. We as Christians, a lot of times we don't reach out to other people, and part of that is because we are afraid we don't have the right words to say. Here's the good news. You don't have to have the right words to say. You can be an idiot. God will still use you. You just have to be a vessel. We have to allow God to use us. God can do it no matter what. If we'll allow Him to work through us, He will use us.

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Praise the Lord. We want to go back about 15 years right now and sing a song that we just couldn't have homecoming without singing this one. Listen to these words tonight.

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1: If you're really going to be a good parent in all the ways that you would supervise your child, say, at the beach or in the shopping mall, you need to supervise your child in their iPod. 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But you're not going to be able to understand the lyrics because you're a parent. You won't really get it. So you're going to have to go to lyrics.com so you can read the lyrics. And when you read the lyrics, you're going to be horrified by what you've been tapping along to, except you won't really know what the lyrics mean. 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And that is going to absolutely curl your toes. And you've been singing about every kind of graphic sexual activity, every kind of drug use, you know, all of these things. 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

this. You know, since we've been here last year, you know, we've had a lot of great things happen in our group. Some we're proud of, and then, of course, there's some that we're not so proud of. So Joy, Pastor, listen, after this next song, please don't think no less of our ministry, all right? So some strange things happened to us. And so I'm going to share this with y'all. Y'all love to have, I know since last time, y'all like to have a little bit of a good time, amen? I believe that God's people should be the happiest people this side of heaven. What about y'all? Amen. Now we were down in South Florida around Tampa, and Keith come up to me after the concert. He says, "Greg, I got to talk to you." I thought, oh, no, here we go. He says, "Did you notice tonight, after I hit them low bass notes during that concert, did you notice those little ladies out there started fanning themselves?" And he's embarrassed now, ain't he? Yeah. I said, "No, I didn't notice it." So he said, "Well, you just pay attention." Sure enough, the next night, there's about six or seven little ladies started fanning themselves. There's even two or three fellers started doing it. And I was like, "Boy, there's something wrong with that right there. He ain't even started singing yet, son. They don't start fanning yourself." You know, Kobe here, he could play his heart out all night long. I could sing like the most beautiful woman that you could ever imagine. And the two guys, that wasn't so funny, y'all. The two guys in the middle here, well, they could do whatever the two guys in the middle of a quartet does. And at the end of the night, everybody loves the bass singer. Amen, that's right. So we made a deal. We make it through this song one time without anybody fanning, we don't have to sing this song right here no more. So listen, and Keith, listen. This right here, or that right there, that does not mean they're fanning, all right? Okay. So ladies and gentlemen, please do not encourage him, all right?

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The bird in the cage is your offering. Open the door and let me see.

band, have you enjoyed Smoky Mountain Reunion here tonight? Amen. Thank you so much. Amen. Can we let Troy Burns sing? Could we let Troy Burns sing this song and you help us sing it?

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I'm Auntie Nem, the music lady, presenting Sparks. Featuring fun stories, Bible truths, adventure, and more exciting surprises. Together, we can laugh.

0: Oh, Auntie Nim! Auntie Nim!
1: Here I am. Hi there, Mr. Sparkles.
0: Say, Auntie Nim, where is the best place to park your dog?
1: Is this another one of your jokes?
0: Yep. So, where's the best place to park your dog?
1: I don't know. Where is the best place to park your dog?
0: Oh, at the parking lot. Get it? The parking lot.
1: Very good. But before we do anything else, do you got any emails today?
0: Yep. Take me out to the ball game. Take me out to the park. Buy me some peanuts and Cracker
1: Jacks. Whoa. Why are you singing that song when I said emails?
0: Oh, that's easy. It's a baseball song, and this email is from Casey.
1: And so?
0: And so, Casey Jones was a famous baseball player, and this email is from Casey. Take me out to the ball game. Take me out to the park. Buy me some peanuts and Cracker Jacks.
1: Okay, I get it. So what does Casey have to say?
0: He says, "Hi, Mr. Sparkler." He said my name wrong. And Auntie Nim, I like your radio show, and especially the train part with Mr. Sparkler. He did it again. I would like a train set someday, or maybe ride a train. Bye for now, Casey.
1: Well, thank you, Casey. I like trains, too. Mr. Sparkler likes them, too.
0: Hey, it sparkles. Just saying.
1: Well, thank you for writing us, and we hope you have a great day, and I know you'll ride a train someday. Mr. Sparkler.
0: Hey!
1: But please tell the kids how to get a hold of us, Mr. Sparkles.
0: Oh, that's easy. Just go to auntienim@gmail.com. That's auntienim@gmail.com. And check out her webpage at www.auntienim.com. We love to hear from you, and who knows, we might even read your email on the show.
1: That's right, Mr. Sparkler. I hear your train. You better run.
0: Bye, Auntie Nim.
1: Okay, bye, Mr. Sparkles.

boys and girls. Howdy. How you doing? I'm Hattie, the little yellow duck. And I have a great color for you today. I really like it. And the color today is... Whoops. The color is chestnut. Thank you. I like that. Thank you. Thank you. Thank you. Thank you. But another good audience. Well, the color is chestnut, and it's really pretty. It's in the brown family. I'm going to color with it and see what it does. It's just like a light, kind of light brown, but I don't know, might have a little bit of orange or something in it. I don't know what it is, but it's real pretty. And you know, there's really nuts called chestnut. There was a Christmas song, goes, chestnuts roasting on the open fire, blah, blah, blah, blah. And anyway, I don't see a color when they sing that song, but they're singing about chestnuts. And I guess they're this color. I don't really know. And so, and this is a pretty brown family, and you'll like to use it if you find it. And that's the color for today. You have a great day. Bye.

I bet you got that one. It was birds tweeting. You can hear them almost every day in the summer, in the spring, and even the fall. There's one outside my bedroom window wakes me up every morning. But that was birds tweeting. Good job.

Hey, here in Bible time, I'm not going to use a scripture today. I'm just going to tell you about the Bible. You know, when you drive in a car or want to go somewhere, you either get on the computer and you Google it, or in your car you might have a GPS and it tells you where to go. Well, our God is so good, He left a map for us to follow in life. It tells you everything you need to know to get to heaven and everything you need to know to be a good person and to treat people good. You know, like do unto others as you have others do unto you, or love your neighbor as yourself, or don't kill, don't steal, don't lie. All these things make you a really good person. But being a good person doesn't get you to heaven. What gets you to heaven is believing in Jesus Christ, that He went to the cross and died for us and rose from the grave, and He's alive forevermore. If you believe that and you want Him to be in charge of your life, you give your heart over to Him, you have a ticket to heaven. And the Bible tells us all about it, and it tells us about good people from the past that served God and some of the troubles they had and how God helped them to get out of it, and a lot of miracles, and all about Jesus. So the Bible is a good thing to learn to read. You can start by reading a little, and as you get older, you can read a lot more. And we just thank you, God, for giving us your word, your inspired word by the Holy Ghost. And we thank you for this, and we thank you for Jesus. Amen.

Hi, boys and girls. I'm Auntie Nem, the music lady, presenting Sparks. Featuring fun stories, Bible truths, adventure,

0: Oh, Auntie Nim! Auntie Nim!
1: Here I am. Hi there, Mr. Sparkles.
0: Say, Auntie Nim, where is the best place to park your dog?
1: Is this another one of your jokes?
0: Yep. So, where's the best place to park your dog?
1: I don't know. Where is the best place to park your dog?
0: Oh, at the parking lot, did it? The parking lot.
1: Very good. But before we do anything else, do you got any emails today?
0: Yep. Take me out to the ball game. Take me out to the park. Buy me some peanuts and Cracker Jacks.
1: Whoa. Why are you singing that song when I said emails?
0: Oh, that's easy. It's a baseball song, and this email is from Casey.
1: And so?
0: And so, Casey Jones was a famous baseball player, and this email is from Casey. Take me out to the ball game. Take me out to the park. Buy me some peanuts and Cracker Jacks.
1: Okay, I get it. So what does Casey have to say?
0: He says, hi, Mr. Sparkler. He said my name wrong. And Auntie Nim, I like your radio show, and especially the train part with Mr. Sparkler. He did it again. I would like a train set someday, or maybe ride a train. Bye for now, Casey.
1: Well, thank you, Casey. I like trains, too. Mr. Sparkler likes them, too.
0: Hey, it's Sparkles. Just saying.
1: Well, thank you for writing us, and we hope you have a great day, and I know you'll ride a train someday. Mr. Sparkler.
0: Hey!
1: But please tell the kids how to get a hold of us, Mr. Sparkles.
0: Oh, that's easy. Just go to auntienim@gmail.com. That's auntienim@gmail.com. And check out her webpage at www.auntienim.com. We love to hear from you, and who knows, we might even read your email on the show.
1: That's right, Mr. Sparkler. I hear your train. You better run.
0: Bye, Auntie Nim.
1: Okay, bye, Mr. Sparkles.

boys and girls. Howdy. How you doing? I'm Hattie, the little yellow duck. And I have a great color for you today. I really like it. And the color today is... Whoops. The color is chestnut. Thank you. I like that. Thank you. Thank you. Thank you. Thank you. But another good audience. Well, the color is chestnut, and it's really pretty. It's in the brown family. I'm going to color with it and see what it does. It's just like a light, kind of light brown, but I don't know, might have a little bit of orange or something in it. I don't know what it is, but it's real pretty. And you know, there's really nuts called chestnut. There was a Christmas song, goes, chestnuts roasting on the open fire. Blah, blah, blah, blah. And anyway, I don't see a color when they sing that song, but they're singing about chestnuts. And I guess they're this color. I don't really know. And so, and this is a pretty brown family, and you'll like to use it if you find it. And that's the color for today. You have a great day. Bye.

I bet you got that one. It was birds tweeting. You can hear them almost every day in the summer, in the spring, and even the fall. There's one outside my bedroom window wakes me up every morning. But that was birds tweeting. Good job.

Hey, here in Bible time, I'm not going to use a scripture today. I'm just going to tell you about the Bible. You know, when you drive in a car and want to go somewhere, you either get on the computer and you Google it, or in your car you might have a GPS and it tells you where to go. Well, our God is so good, He left a map for us to follow in life. It tells you everything you need to know to get to heaven and everything you need to know to be a good person and to treat people good. You know, like do unto others as you have others do unto you, or love your neighbor as yourself, or don't kill, don't steal, don't lie. All these things make you a really good person. But being a good person doesn't get you to heaven. What gets you to heaven is believing in Jesus Christ, that He went to the cross and died for us and rose from the grave, and He's alive forevermore. If you believe that and you want Him to be in charge of your life, you give your heart over to Him, you have a ticket to heaven. And the Bible tells us all about it, and it tells us about good people from the past that served God and some of the troubles they had and how God helped them to get out of it, and a lot of miracles, and all about Jesus. So the Bible is a good thing to learn to read. You can start by reading a little, and as you get older, you can read a lot more. And we just thank you, God, for giving us your word, your inspired word by the Holy Ghost. And we thank you for this, and we thank you for Jesus. Amen.

0: 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The Hoppers.
1: Thank you. We love y'all. It's almost heaven. West Virginia. God bless you. We love you.

Hi, friends. My name is Marty Smith from Heaven's Country, the website heavenscountry.com. In March of 2017, we lost a giant in the Christian country music industry. Her name was Wendy Duvall. She went home to be with the Lord. Wendy was instrumental in having the song Only Christian Country become the theme song for the ICGMA. We thank you for all you've done for Christian country. We want to thank you for the many blessings and memories that you've given to us. And we know you're home, walking the streets of gold. I want to dedicate a song to her today. And I want to say again, thank you for your service and all that you've done. So for Wendy Duvall, who's home to be with the Lord, we will continue to march. We will continue to fight the fight and spread the good news of Jesus Christ. Thank you once again for all that you've done for Christian country music. Here's James Marvell with Only Christian Country.

0: ladies, you want to have some church?
1: Yeah.
0: Let's have some church up in here like we used to do back in the day when everybody used to clap their hands and stomp their feet having a good time in church on revival meet.
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